0: This is a Lim FM production. DJ Timmy.
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God, you make me strong. 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My God, the high crag, where I run for dear life, hiding behind the boulders, safe in the granite hideout. I sing to God, the praise lofty, and find myself safe and saved. The hangman's noose was tied at my throat. 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Hell's rope cinched me tight. 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

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He pulled me out of that ocean of hate, that enemy of chaos.

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Now I'm alert to God's ways. 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Every day I review the ways he works. I try not to miss anything. I feel put back together. 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God rewrote the text of my life when I opened the book of my heart to his eyes. Suddenly, God, you floodlight my life. 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I smash the bands of the marauders. I vault the highest fences. What a God. His road stretches straight and smooth. Every God direction is road tested. Everyone who runs towards him makes it. I run to you.

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Yes. Whatever the situation, you can trust him. 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

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I say I'm happy, but I'm still stuck on us. 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I guess I'll just pretend until it all makes sense.

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This is Limb.

0: Oh, well, I must need I make a fiddy. 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